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Go on. Book that trip. 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Yeah.

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12: Yo, what is happening? And welcome to a brand new edition of Spin It Sessions. My name is Greg Jake, and this is episode number 690 already. We are glad that you're with us for another hour packed with the latest electronic music, some brand new releases from the Spin It family, and an exclusive guest mix from Love Struck coming up later in the show. But let's start off right now with Deco and a track titled Only Us.

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0: is Griffin teaming up with Bunt and Inez on an uplifting new single titled World Away. Now let's get into our tune of the week, shall we? This week we've got Lucas and Steve with a track titled All I Know. They blend their signature feel-good melodies with infectious energy. It's another standout release from the Dutch duo, and let's check it out.
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0: with Sandra Van Dorn teaming up with Marco V and their tune Catalyst. Now let's hand the show over to you for a minute as we get into our fan requests. And this week it is a line from Afrojack and Gil Glaze.
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0: track titled Inner Peach by Seppa, released on Musical Freedom. Now, this is Spinning Sessions. As we get into the second half of the show, we've got a very special guest mix coming up. All the way from Manchester, this DJ producer has been making some music magic that we just can't help but fall for. He's known for his distinctive fusion of house, trance, and hard house. So try not to fall in love, but you can if you want to. This is Love Struck.
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I currently work part-time for a well-known supermarket chain whilst pursuing a music career. I love Italian food. Like, I'll eat any food, to be fair. I just love food, but Italian food is my favourite. Funny factoid, back in the day, I used to go clubbing in the 90s. This one night, I went to see a famous DJ called Brandon Block. At the time, Brandon used to have someone that carried two vinyl cases with him, carrying all his vinyl. This one night, I was leant up against the wall. Brandon walked past. The guy that was holding the vinyl cases walked past, and he must have tripped over my feet because he went face first on the floor, and he was spread out like an eagle because the weight of the vinyl cases, those things are heavy when they fall. And I remember Brandon turning around, who did that, who did that? And I kind of shuffled into the crowd because I was like, oh, I felt so bad for the guy though. And Brandon, if you're listening, I'm really sorry about that. I'm playing Colours Fest next month. I can't wait to play there. It's going to be amazing. That's in Glasgow. It's an amazing lineup as well. I'm playing two gigs in September. I'm playing in Grimsby and Sunderland. So if you're coming along, please come and say hello. I'm also playing ADE, so I'll be playing back-to-back with Frankie FE for Ram and Richard Duranda on the lineup. So that's going to be amazing for Nocturnal Nights. I'm

0: week. Until then, you guys turn it up, keep jamming, and adios.
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Mr. DJ, won't you turn the music up? All the girl on the dance floor wanting some more. Come, Mr. DJ, won't you turn the music up? Come, Mr. DJ, sing on the replay. Come, Mr. DJ, won't you turn the music up? All the girl on the dance floor wanting some more. Come, Mr. DJ, won't you turn the music up?

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1: 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What have you got for us?
0: A little mix full of the freshest bangers going around.
1: 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Take it away. 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
0: Yes, we are soundtracking your night. And to continue the party, Jai Waterhouse, all the way from the Gold Coast, is taking over right now.
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0: As the sun rises in New Zealand, you might be skiing full speed down a mountain. Or, as the snow gently falls, you might be warming up from a hot chocolate with two marshmallows. Yeah, two. This is how we winter. Plan your trip at newzealand.com.
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3: 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Can you feel that? With Scudder and Ed Coleman and The Hype.
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5: Welcome back to The Hype. Ed Coleman and Scudder with you. This is Australia's biggest party. And right about now, it gives me great pleasure to introduce our very special guest for the night.
6: Yes, Australia's own Milhouse is in the house with an hour-long guest mix full of his highly sought-after edits, including this one. This is Milhouse, Horny Dub, right here on The Hype.

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This is an exclusive guest mix from Millhouse.

You know, there have been many attempts to do what it is that we're doing. Right here. Right now. Today. All of us here together, strictly for the love of house music.

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0: last hour. That was Milhouse with a mix packed full of his edits. Thank you so much. You are welcome back anytime.
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3: IKEA.

And happy Friday. My name is Tom Evans, and welcome to another week of launching here on Nova Nation. We are bringing you all the latest in dance floor hits and festival weapons over the next 60 minutes. So get those dancing shoes on because we be tapping. We've got an absolute monster hour for you this week. We've got some brand new stuff from DOD, Panao, Benny Manassi, New Blondish and Moby, Adriatic Genesee, and a very unlikely collab between Yoris Vaughan and Xavier Rudd, believe it or not. So stick around for that. But up first, we have a new one from Will K. This one is called Treat You Better. I'm Tom Evans, and you got me for the next 60 minutes here on Nova Nation, launching you into the weekend. Let's go.

Well, Cyril and Woodhouse with Feel It. Coming up next, we have a brand new DOD and Izzy Bizzo. This one is called Careful. We're firing you up for the weekend here on Nova Nation with Launching.

All right, that was Blondish and Moby with Natural Blues featuring Jacob Lust. I really enjoyed that version. Jacob sung with Moby at Coachella this year, so looks like they've got him to do the re-sing on it. Jay Warra before that. Coming up next, we have our record of the week. This is presented by Resound Records, and this is the definition of unlikely collabs. This is Joris Vaughan and Xavier Rudd. It's called Spirit Bird. I think it's incredible. Let us know what you think. Launching at novafm.com.au. You heard it first on Launching with Tom Evans. No.

Hook, MK there. That is his remix of Hot Since 82, Life's Too Short. Coming up next, we have a new release on Fisher's label, Catch and Release. This one's by Burn and Bugo. I'm Tom Evans, and you heard it here first on Launching on Nova Nation.

Fear with Like Elaine's called Happiness Is So Sad. We've got time for one more record here on launching here on Nova Nation. This one is by Panao and Earth Gang. It's called Nirvana. It's the Benny Benassi remix. And this one's out today.

unfortunately, that's a wrap for this week's installment of Launching here on Nova Nation. But I'll be back next week with a bucket load of brand new music. Stick around for the Nova Nation residencies. Up next, Josh Fowers and Will K throwing down. My name's Tom Evans, and this has been Launching here on Nova Nation. See you next week.

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0: you got real hat, real fingernails, if you got a job, you going to school, and you don't need nobody to help you handle your business, make some noise. Now, to all the brothers in the place that don't give a damn about what them ladies talking about, because you just trying to get your man, make some noise.
1: Sheesh. 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
3: 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Now.

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I clap that ass like I clap my little ass cheeks. 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

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Big bad booth, but I always be the black sheep. 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

Take a look at these diamonds, wrong as a life for squinting, can't just stare. 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